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So why don't we go out and get a drink in the West End? Smoke a cigarette and talk about exes. Take a couple shots and see where the night ends. 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

0: Hits 100 FM with Steve Mack, 612. Good morning. Yes, it is Tuesday morning. We just heard from Olivia Dean and So Easy to Fall in Love. Coming up, we got lots of good tunes for you, so keep your ear right here.
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1: It's 100 FM weather. Today we're going to see a mixture of sun and cloud throughout the day. Chance of showers this afternoon, a high up plus 20 degrees. Tonight mainly cloudy throughout the early evening hours. Chance of showers tonight. Risk of a thunder shower late this evening and after midnight. About 10 millimeters expected and a low of plus 7. Wednesday going to be mainly cloudy. Chance of showers throughout the day, a high of plus 10. And throughout the evening, showers overnight and a low of plus 6. The outlook for Thursday is showers and high of plus 8. At 626, it is plus 10.
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0: It's 100 FM with Steve Mack, a little Mike DeMaro, and Denor with Calling. Time now for Hollywood Buzz. Well, the NASCAR community has said goodbye to a legend. Kyle Busch, the two-time NASCAR Cup Series champion and one of the winningest drivers in sports history, has died at the age of 41, according to the organization. Our entire NASCAR family is heartbroken by the loss of Kyle Busch, NASCAR shared in a May 21st statement to X. A future Hall of Famer, Kyle was a rare talent, one who comes along once in a generation. He was fierce, he was passionate, he was immensely skilled, and he cared deeply about the sport and fans.
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Today we're going to see a little bit of sun, a little bit of cloud, chance of showers this afternoon, a high of plus 20 degrees. Tonight mainly cloudy, a chance of showers early this evening, risk of a thunder shower late tonight after midnight, and about 10 millimeters of rain expected throughout the evening, a low of plus 7 degrees. Wednesday going to be mainly cloudy throughout the day, chance of showers, a high of plus 10, and throughout the evening showers overnight and a low of plus 6. The outlook for Thursday is showers and a high of plus 8 at 6:48. It is plus 10.

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3: Good morning. The government of New Brunswick is supporting 173 grassroots environmental projects through its Environmental Trust Fund. $7.9 million in funding was committed at an announcement at Hauterre. Environment and Climate Change Minister Gilles Lepage said 29 community-based projects in the Acadian Peninsula will receive nearly $986,000. The initiatives focus on environmental protection, waste management, and climate change and public awareness. Officials say the projects will help build more sustainable communities across the province. Since 1990, the fund has supported local efforts aimed at protecting natural resources. Community representatives say the investments will help safeguard watersheds and improve long-term environmental health in the region. The Holt government has released an action plan to strengthen NB Power and position the province as a significant player in the energy sector. The action plan is in response to the recent independent review of NB Power that aimed to improve affordability, accountability, and long-term financial sustainability. The province says the action plan will move ahead with all 50 recommendations from the independent review. Key measures include developing a new long-term energy policy, modernizing the Electricity Act, and establishing a consumer advocate office. The plan also calls for greater regional cooperation among maritime utilities and stronger oversight of major projects, including MacDaquac, Beldoon, and Point Lepreau. Energy Minister Renee Lagasse says the goal is to modernize the utility and to help stabilize electricity rates as demand continues to rise. Fire chiefs here in the province urging residents to prepare for wildfire season as dry conditions return across the province. At a conference in Moncton over the weekend, officials warned last year's drought and wildfire activity showed how important public preparedness can be during emergencies. Fire chiefs are encouraging homeowners to use fire smart measures, things like clearing debris, cutting grass, and creating evacuation plans to help protect homes from fast-moving fires and airborne embers. Officials also highlighted the growing use of emergency alert apps that can send evacuation notices and wildfire updates directly to residents. Fire chiefs say wildfire conditions, once common in Western Canada, are now becoming a reality in the Maritimes as well, according to CBC. Health officials in Uganda have confirmed two new cases of Ebola, bringing the total number of infections to seven. All cases are linked to an outbreak in neighboring Congo, where suspected cases have topped 900. The first case in Uganda was a Congolese man who died in Kampala on May 11th before doctors knew he had the virus. Two health workers have now tested positive. The outbreak has been declared a global health emergency by the WHO. The particular strain of Ebola has no approved vaccine or treatment. In sports, in the NHL's Eastern Final, the Canadiens lost a 3-2 overtime decision and now trail Carolina 2-1. Canada had yesterday off at the World Hockey Championships, sitting atop Group B with a 5-0 record. They play the Czechs in second place today. Over to baseball, the Marlins beat the Blue Jays 8-2, the Yankees clipped Kansas City 4-3, the Red Sox were off. And in the NBA playoffs, the Knicks swept Cleveland to win the Eastern Final in four straight, 130-93 last night. Now you're up to date. I'm Jen Nicholson.
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5: It's 100 FM weather. Today we're going to see a mixture of sun and cloud throughout the day. Chance of showers this afternoon, a high of a plus 20 degrees. Tonight mainly cloudy throughout the evening. Chance of showers early tonight. Showers later on, and then risk of a thunder shower after midnight. About 10 millimeters expected throughout the evening, and a low of plus 7. Wednesday going to be mainly cloudy. Chance of showers, a high of plus 10. And throughout the evening, showers overnight, and a low of plus 6. The outlook for Thursday is showers and high of plus 8 at 7:05. It is sunshine plus 11.
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Hits. Hits 100 FM with Steve Mack, 715, Little Ray, and Where's My Husband? Yes, good morning. It is Tuesday morning. The week, work week is in the full swing. We got lots of good tunes to keep you entertained. Here's Koozie Z, Rather Be.

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0: It's 100 FM weather. Today we're going to see a mixture of sun and cloud throughout the day. Chance of showers this afternoon, a high of plus 20 degrees. Tonight, mainly cloudy overnight. Chance of a shower early this evening. Risk of a thunder shower late in the night. About 10 millimeters expected throughout the evening and a low of plus 7. Wednesday, going to be mainly cloudy. Chance of showers throughout the day, a high of plus 10. And throughout the evening, showers overnight and a low of plus 6. The outlook for Thursday is showers and a high of plus 8. At 7:21, it is plus 11.
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0: 51% called the question confusing. And if they were to vote on actually separating from Canada, the number of opposed rises to 67%. And while she has support from the separatists at her own party, dissatisfaction is growing among other Albertans to the way she has handled the whole situation, as well as cynicism over her own motivations. In sports, in the NHL's Eastern Final, the Canadiens lost a 3-2 overtime decision and now trail Carolina 2-1. Canada had yesterday off at the World Hockey Championship, sitting atop Group B with a 5-0 record. They play the Czechs in second place today. Over to baseball, the Marlins beat the Blue Jays 8-2. The Yankees clipped Kansas City 4-3. The Red Sox were off. And in the NBA playoffs, the Knicks swept Cleveland to win the Eastern Final in four straight, 130-93 last night. Now you're up to date. I'm Jen Nicholson.
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3: It's 100 FM weather. Today we're going to see a mixture of sun and cloud throughout the day. Chance of showers this afternoon, a high of plus 20 degrees. Tonight, mainly cloudy throughout the evening. Chance of showers early this evening. Risk of a thunder shower late tonight. About 10 millimeters expected throughout the evening and a low of plus 7. Wednesday, going to be mainly cloudy. Chance of showers throughout the day, a high of plus 10. And throughout the evening, showers overnight and a low of plus 6. The outlook for Thursday is showers and a high of plus 8 at 7:36. It is a little overcast, plus 11.
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0: Hits 100 FM with Steve Mack, 7:42, Little Loud Luxury, and Natalie Jane with Uh-Oh. Well, the Hits 100 FM poll got the go up. Poll results are in from yesterday. The question of the day was, what was your level of concern with the upcoming Atlantic hurricane season? Well, out of everyone that responded, 18% said they were very concerned, 27% said they were somewhat concerned, and 55% said they weren't concerned at all. Today's web poll question of the day is, Prime Minister Mark Carney's annual salary is $435 and $435,400 a year. Does the salary match the job? Well, your options are yes or no. We value each and every response. And again, today's web poll is powered by Vogue Optical.
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0: 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Happy birthday wishes out to Sylvie Peltier from Balmoral. She's celebrating her special today, special day today. That's from your mom. Also, happy 46th wedding anniversary wishes going out to Gordon and Helen Roussey of Cross Point, celebrating their special day today. 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And finally, happy belated birthday wishes out to Donna Furlott from Murdochville, Quebec, formerly of Black Point, who celebrated her 75th birthday yesterday, from all your extended family and friends. And if you know someone who's celebrating a birthday or an anniversary, let me know for Hit Celebrations at 7:50 a.m. weekday mornings, or you can go to the hits100fm.ca website for your chance to win a 10-piece family special from Dixie Lee.
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0: Hits 100 FM weather. Today we're going to see a mixture of sun and cloud throughout the day. A chance of showers this afternoon, a high of plus 20 degrees. Tonight mainly cloudy throughout the overnight hours. Chance of showers this evening. Risk of a thunder shower late tonight. About 10 millimeters expected throughout the evening and a low of plus 7. Wednesday going to be mainly cloudy. Chance of showers, a high of plus 10. And throughout the evening, showers overnight and a low of plus 6. The outlook for Thursday is showers and a high of plus 8 at 7:53. It is plus 11.
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3: Good morning. June 1st is the deadline for Canadian Dental Plan members to renew their coverage. Members must prove they still qualify for the program. Otherwise, they'll need to submit a new application and will not be covered until they're reapproved. The federal dental insurance program, available to anyone who doesn't already have coverage through an employer and whose net adjusted family income is under $90,000, started accepting applications for all eligible adults in May of last year, according to CTV. Canadians need to have submitted their 2025 tax return prior to the June 1st renewal deadline or see their coverage end. Throughout the renewal process, the government says Canadians should beware of scams, saying the CDCP would never ask you to pay to apply or renew your coverage. New Brunswick's tourism strategy is being dismissed as out of touch by opposition parties. Government sent 13 staff to a Toronto Blue Jays game, closed several small tourist sites, including Cape on Rage, and reduced funding for others. Tourism Minister Isabel Terrio is defending the moves as part of a plan to boost annual tourism revenue to $3.7 million by 2031. Opposition critic Mary Wilson says families struggling with groceries and rent will find the Blue Jays trip insulting. Green leader David Kuhn says the province is not capitalizing on its strongest asset, its people, and has replaced border information centers with a chatbot that gives poor answers, according to CBC. A New Brunswick sociologist says the current review of the Official Languages Act needs to go further than the last one. Michelle Landry of the Université de Moncton tells Global the previous review under the Higgs government was not significant and many issues were left unaddressed. The act is supposed to be reviewed every 10 years, but is now being looked at 5 years late. During recent consultations, Francophone groups argued that nursing homes should be covered by the act so residents can receive services in their language. Landry says the challenge will be finding a practical way to achieve that goal. And Pope Leo XIV has issued a sweeping manifesto on artificial intelligence, warning that the technology can weaken democracy, widen inequality, and make war more impersonal. In the 83-page document released Monday, the pontiff says disinformation has found a powerful amplifier in AI. He warns the pursuit of greater profits cannot justify sacrificing jobs, saying the human person is an end, not a means. The Pope also calls for a shared international framework to curb the technological arms race and ensure accountability for lethal force. He says online predation of young people, including grooming and exploitation, is made more insidious by AI. In sports, the Hurricanes won a 3-2 overtime decision to take a 2-1 lead over the Canadiens. In baseball, the Blue Jays lost 8-2 to Miami. The Yankees clipped the Royals 4-3. The Red Sox were off. The Knicks won the NBA's Eastern Final in 4 straight, beating the Cavaliers 130-93 last night. Now you're up to date. I'm Jen Nicholson.
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6: It's 100 FM weather. Today we're going to see a mixture of sun and cloud throughout the day. Chance of showers this afternoon. Wind out of the northeast gusting to 40 kilometers per hour near noon. A high of plus 20. Tonight mainly cloudy. Chance of showers early this evening. Risk of a thunder shower late tonight. About 10 millimeters expected throughout the evening and a low of plus 7. Wednesday going to be mainly cloudy. Chance of showers. A high of plus 10. And throughout the evening showers overnight and a low of plus 6. The outlook for Thursday is showers and high of plus 8. At 8:05, it is plus 12.
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0: It's 100 FM weather. Today we're going to see a mixture of sun and cloud throughout the day. Chance of showers this afternoon, a high of plus 20 degrees. Tonight, mainly cloudy overnight. Chance of showers throughout the overnight hours. Risk of a thunder shower, about 10 millimeters expected throughout the evening at a low of plus 7. Wednesday, going to be mainly cloudy. Chance of showers, a high of plus 10. And throughout the evening, showers overnight and a low of plus 6. The outlook for Thursday is showers and high of plus 8 at 821. It is little overcast, plus 12.
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1: Time utilities and stronger oversight of major projects, including MacDuquack, Beldune, and Point LaProbe. Energy Minister Rene Lagasse says the goal is to modernize the utility and to help stabilize electricity rates as demand continues to rise. Fire chiefs here in the province urging residents to prepare for wildfire season as dry conditions return across the province. At a conference in Moncton over the weekend, officials warned last year's drought and wildfire activity showed how important public preparedness can be during emergencies. Fire chiefs are encouraging homeowners to use fire smart measures, things like clearing debris, cutting grass, and creating evacuation plans to help protect homes from fast moving fires and airborne embers. Officials also highlighted the growing use of emergency alert apps that can send evacuation notices and wildfire updates directly to residents. Fire chiefs say wildfire conditions, once common in Western Canada, are now becoming a reality in the Maritimes as well, according to CBC. Health officials in Uganda have confirmed two new cases of Ebola, bringing the total number of infections to seven. All cases are linked to an outbreak in neighboring Congo, where suspected cases have topped 900. The first case in Uganda was a Congolese man who died in Kampala on May 11th before doctors knew he had the virus. Two health workers have now tested positive. The outbreak has been declared a global health emergency by the WHO. The particular strain of Ebola has no approved vaccine or treatment. In sports, in the NHL's Eastern Final, the Canadiens lost a 3-2 overtime decision and now trail Carolina 2-1. Canada had yesterday off at the World Hockey Championships, sitting atop Group B with a 5-0 record. They play the Czechs in second place today. Over to baseball, the Marlins beat the Blue Jays 8-2. The Yankees clipped Kansas City 4-3. The Red Sox were off. And in the NBA playoffs, the Knicks swept Cleveland to win the Eastern Final in four straight, 130-93 last night. Now you're up to date. I'm Jen Nicholson.
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5: It's 100 FM weather. Today we're going to see a mixture of sun and cloud throughout the day. Chance of showers this afternoon. A high of plus 20 degrees. Tonight mainly cloudy throughout the overnight hours. Chance of showers and the risk of a thunder shower late this evening. About 10 millimeters expected and a low of plus 7. Wednesday going to be mainly cloudy. Chance of showers in throughout the afternoon and a high of plus 10 degrees. And throughout the evening showers overnight and a low of plus 6. The outlook for Thursday is showers and a high of plus 8. At 8:34, it is plus 12.
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0: Hits 100 FM with Steve Mag, Little Sean Desmond, and Jamie Fine with Body. Time now for Hollywood Buzz. Well, yes, Kyle Busch often tried to pace himself when a cunning came to his health, while a NASCAR driver died on May the 21st at the age of 41 from an undisclosed illness. He was candid about his health issues as he wanted to stay in top form as one of the racing's most celebrated drivers. Shortly before his death, Kyle's family, including wife Samantha Busch and children Braxton and Lennox, had shared that he had been hospitalized with a severe illness. Hey, if you have a moment, don't forget to head on over to the Hits 100 FM website and participate in today's CKMB web poll. The question of the day is, Prime Minister Mark Carney's annual salary is $435,400. Does the salary match the job? Your options are yes or no. We value each and every response. And again, today's web poll is powered by Vogue Optical. It's now time for Out on the Town. It's 100 FM's listing of where to eat and things to do. 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

Hits 100 FM with Steve Mack, 850, little Preston Pablo, because I do. Good morning. Yes, it is Tuesday. We're into the full swing of the work week. Lots of tunes to keep you entertained. Let's listen to Doja Cat, Say So.

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0: Hits 100 FM weather. Today we're going to see a mixture of sun and cloud throughout the day. Chance of showers this afternoon, a high of plus 20 degrees. Tonight mainly cloudy overnight. Chance of showers early this evening. Risk of a thunder shower late tonight. About 10 millimeters expected throughout the overnight hours, and a low of plus 7. Wednesday is going to be mainly cloudy, chance of showers, a high of plus 10, and throughout the evening, showers overnight and a low of plus 6. The outlook for Thursday is showers and high of plus 8 at 8:55. It is plus 12.
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Coming up, we'll hear from Cameron Whitcomb. But first, here is Reve, Contemporary Love.

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0: It's 100 FM weather. Today we're going to see a mixture of sun and cloud throughout the day. Chance of showers this afternoon, a high of plus 20 degrees. Tonight mainly cloudy throughout the overnight hours, a risk of a thunder shower late this evening, about 10 millimeters expected throughout the night, and a low of plus 7. Wednesday going to be mainly cloudy, chance of showers, a high of plus 10, and throughout the evening showers overnight and a low of plus 6. The outlook for Thursday is showers and a high of plus 8. At 9:46, it is plus 13.
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6: It's 100 FM weather. Today we're going to see a mixture of sun and cloud throughout the day. Chance of showers this afternoon. A high temperature expected of plus 20 degrees. Tonight mainly cloudy overnight. Chance of showers early this evening. Possible thunder shower late this evening with about 10 millimeters of rain expected and a low of plus 7. Wednesday going to be mainly cloudy. Chance of showers throughout the day. High of plus 10. And throughout the evening showers overnight and a low of plus 6. The outlook for Thursday is showers and a high of plus 8. At 10:33, it is plus 15.
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0: Weather today, we're going to see a mixture of sun and cloud throughout the day. Chance of a shower this afternoon, a high of plus 20 degrees. Tonight, mainly cloudy overnight. Showers beginning this evening. Risk of a thunderstorm after midnight, about 10 millimeters expected, and a low of plus 7. Wednesday, going to be mainly cloudy. Chance of showers throughout the day, a high of plus 10 degrees. And throughout the evening, showers overnight and a low of plus 6. The outlook for Thursday is showers and a high of plus 8.
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0: Hey, it's Josh with your Back in the Day replay. On this day in 1998, a song was released, an R&B single recorded and released by Aaliyah for the feature film Dr. Doolittle. Now, the track was produced by Timbaland and peaked at number 21 on the U.S. Billboard Hot 100.
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0: Yeah, Are You That Somebody was released on this day in 98. The song earned Aaliyah a nomination for Best Female R&B Vocal Performance Grammy Award. 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

0: Hey, it's Josh with your Back in the Day replay. On this day in 1995, a romance film was released that follows Matt, who falls for Casey as he sneaks her out of a mental institution to go on a road trip to help cure Casey of her personality disorder. Yeah. Drew Barrymore and Chris O'Donnell star in Mad Love.
1: Dude, check that out. She's new.
0: Now, the film takes place in Seattle, Washington. However, the film was mainly shot in New Mexico. More with your Back in the Day replay coming up.
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3: Latest Environment Canada forecast for Campbellton. Sun and cloud today. Scattered showers this afternoon. Wind from the northwest becoming northeasterly in the high 20. There's a chance we'll see a few showers early this evening ahead of the showers starting up tonight. Risk of thunder showers through the evening and overnight. About 10 millimeters in rainfall. The easterly wind, low of 7. There's clouds and a scattered shower or two throughout Wednesday. Easterly breeze and a high of 10. Showers Wednesday night into Thursday, where it's going to be cooler, only reaching 8 through the day.
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0: 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Drop by to be a part of our Vogue Optical web poll question. And today, for Tuesday, May the 26th, Prime Minister Mark Carney's annual salary, $435,400. He doesn't need that money, but that's his salary. Does it match the job? What do you think? Prime Minister, salary, almost just shy of $436,000.
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0: Bruno Mars and I Just Might on Hits 100. It's Chris, and in news today, Lionsgate's confirming that the sequel to Michael is in the works. This is a biopic that has almost made $1 billion. I'm not even sure the exact numbers right now because last I heard it was like $750 million, which is just absolutely amazing for a biopic. Number one of all time. They're already now talking about a sequel, and you can understand that because you're going to want more, especially about Michael Jackson. Now there's some things that come to light about the past that he's had, and there's some streaming services saying, kind of re-airing some things that are really old and outdated, so they don't have any newer information. It's just they're bringing it back so that people watch the streaming service. But know that the biopic Michael is doing pretty good at the theaters for 5 weeks.
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1: Yep.
0: Let's say I want to go to a good hardware store. Where should I go?
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1: Okay, and if what you're actually after is pro advice in general, you're better off at BMR.
0: So, if I'm getting it, BMR is pretty much your pick?
1: Like I said, it depends on what you're looking for.
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4: Latest Environment Canada forecast for Campbellton: sun and cloud today, scattered showers this afternoon, wind from the northwest becoming northeasterly in the high 20. There's a chance we'll see a few showers early this evening ahead of the showers starting up tonight. Risk of thunder showers through the evening and overnight, about 10 millimeters of rainfall. Easterly wind, low of 7. There's clouds and a scattered shower or two throughout Wednesday. Easterly breeze and high of 10. Showers Wednesday night into Thursday, where it's going to be cooler, only reaching 8 through the day.
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0: Alex Porn, and that's Kissing You on Hits 100. Is it going to be you? That is our next winner on Thursday, and that's from McDonald's and the lunch break. 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
5: Latest Environment Canada forecast for Campbellton: sun and cloud today, scattered showers this afternoon, wind from the northwest becoming northeasterly in the high 20. There's a chance we'll see a few showers early this evening ahead of the showers starting up tonight. Risk of thunder showers through the evening and overnight, about 10 millimeters in rainfall. The easterly wind, low of 7. There's clouds and a scattered shower or two throughout Wednesday. Easterly breeze and a high of 10, showers Wednesday night into Thursday, where it's going to be cooler, only reaching 8 through the day.
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0: Tito and Lowe, that's called Spin, featuring Jordan on Hits 100. Hey, coming up this Friday, the Public Safety Awareness Day in Campbellton is going to be the family-friendly event that you should go to, and it's going to educate you on the community about emergency services that we have here, and definitely appreciation for that. Demonstrations, interactive displays, and opportunities to meet the local police, firefighters, and paramedics, and learning how to stay safe in everyday situations. It's at the Memorial Civic Center on Friday, and for more information, contact Jesse, and that's at 506-248-8091.
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2: Latest Environment Canada forecast for Campbellton. Sun and cloud today. Scattered showers this afternoon. Wind from the northwest becoming northeasterly in the high 20. There's a chance we'll see a few showers early this evening ahead of the showers starting up tonight. Risk of thunder showers through the evening and overnight. About 10 millimeters of rainfall. The easterly wind, low of 7. There's clouds and a scattered shower or two throughout Wednesday. Easterly breeze and a high of 10. Showers Wednesday night into Thursday, where it's going to be cooler, only reaching 8 through the day.
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3: Well, good afternoon. The provinces will accept nearly 90% of the recommendations from a major review of the debt-saddled NB Power. But the government is not committing to end rate freezes that the review blamed for driving more than $1 billion in debt. Premier Susan Holt and Energy Minister Renee Legacy says they'll create new consumer advocate, modernize energy laws, and continue talks with other maritime provinces on a joint energy operator. The review was launched in April of last year, and the Liberals try to address rising power bills, aging infrastructure, and NB Power's roughly $6 billion debt. The government put six recommendations on hold for further analysis, including one on natural gas production. NB Power's proposed changes could stall the province's booming residential solar sector. Utility is planning to end incentives up to $3,000 for new solar systems and introduce a new demand charge, plus lower rates for excess power sold back to the grid. Solar NB Solar tells CBC the moves have serious negative implications and make solar less economical for homeowners. NB Power says the current system is no longer sustainable, as solar grows rapidly from under 500 customers 3 years ago to more than 2,000 now. The utility is arguing the changes will encourage battery storage and long-term stability. The proposals go before the Energy and Utilities Board later this year. Residents of Albert County are praising the quick response from firefighters and the province after a wildfire ignited in the hills near New Horton. That fire broke out Sunday afternoon in a deeply wooded area and burned nearly 10 hectares in just a few hours. The assistant deputy fire chief says the water bombers arrived quickly and saved the day as the fire had been moving towards homes and farms. One resident says crews did an excellent job and should have a medal. Fundy Albert Mayor Jim Campbell says a swift response from aerial support teams made a critical difference. The fire, now considered 100% contained, and the province recently purchased four new amphibious water bombers. Child and youth advocate Kelly Lamrock is taking aim at a program in the Department of Social Development. Lamrock says in a report to the legislature, needless red tape and questionable decision-making in a broken structure is causing serious problems for a program designed to help youth between the ages of 16 and 18 who don't live at home and can't safely live with their parents. Lamrock issued a news release saying the youth engagement services is barely functioning. He pointed out a number of examples, including a pregnant teen who had to wait for more than a half a year in a homeless shelter because of a pointless program application and acceptance rules that have no basis in law. He also cited another teen who was denied assistance and told to move back to a home where one adult was facing sexual assault charges. Lamrock says social development's broken structure, needless barriers to the YES program, and questionable decision-making are preventing vulnerable youth from getting the help in a timely way. Social Development Minister Cindy Miles described Lamrock's report as a stark reminder that until all young people feel safe and supported, their work is not done. And New Brunswick is kicking off Disability Awareness Week this coming Sunday with events celebrating inclusion and accessibility. The Premier's Council on Disabilities says this year's theme, Accessibility Creates Full Inclusion, highlights the need to remove barriers so everyone can fully participate in community life. Premier Susan Holt says creating accessible communities starts with recognizing and eliminating obstacles faced by people with disabilities. And she thanked advocates for their long, ongoing work as the province marks the 39th anniversary. A legislative lunch with the Premier as a keynote speaker happened yesterday in Fredericton. The public kickoff is this coming Sunday in St. John. Thousands are expected to join the Walk and Roll Challenge. In sports at the World Hockey Championships, Canada, atop their group at 5-0, is wrapping up round one against Czechia this afternoon, who are tied for second place with Norway. In the NHL's Western Final, the Avalanche on the verge of being swept by the Golden Knights in Game 4. In baseball, Blue Jays host the Marlins again. The Red Sox take on the Braves. The Yankees are in Kansas City. In the NBA's Western Final, the Spurs and Thunder are tied at two games apiece. Now you're up to date. I'm Sheldon McLeod.
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3: Latest Environment Canada forecast for Campbellton, sun and cloud today, scattered showers this afternoon, wind from the northwest becoming northeasterly in the high 20. There's a chance we'll see a few showers early this evening ahead of the showers starting up tonight, risk of thunder showers through the evening and overnight, about 10 millimeters of rainfall, the easterly wind, low of 7. There's clouds and a scattered shower or two throughout Wednesday, easterly breeze and a high of 10, showers Wednesday night into Thursday where it's going to be cooler, only reaching 8 through the day.
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0: Alex Warren, that's Fever Dream on Hits 100 and streaming hits100fm.ca. 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All the details on the Richelieu Club Golf Tournament coming up, and that's on June the 12th. 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
8: Latest Environment Canada forecast for Campbellton, sun and cloud today, scattered showers this afternoon, wind from the northwest becoming northeasterly in the high 20. There's a chance we'll see a few showers early this evening ahead of the showers starting up tonight. Risk of thunder showers through the evening and overnight. About 10 millimeters in rainfall. The easterly wind, low of 7. There's clouds and a scattered shower or two throughout Wednesday. Easterly breeze and high of 10. Showers Wednesday night into Thursday, where it's going to be cooler, only reaching 8 through the day.
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0: Bruno Mars and Risk It All hits 100. Enrique Iglesias said, I like it.
1: Enrique Iglesias. Pitbull. Y'all know what's up.

0: Olivia Dean and Man I Need on Hits 100. That song is top the list on the songs you should have for your bedroom playlist between the sheets.
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0: La Luxury, I'm Not Alright on Hits 100. In the news today, Shakira has released a music video for her 26th World Cup song with Burna Boy, Die Die. It opens with soccer stars Lionel Messi taking the field, declaring, "We are ready." Shakira is seen perched atop Mexico City's iconic Angel of Independence before transitioning to scenes of her dancing alongside a group of African children. So you can check that out right now, the latest video from Shakira.
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7: Latest Environment Canada forecast for Campbellton. Sun and cloud today. Scattered showers this afternoon. Wind from the northwest becoming northeasterly in the high 20. There's a chance we'll see a few showers early this evening ahead of the showers starting up tonight. Risk of thunder showers through the evening and overnight. About 10 millimeters in rainfall. The easterly wind, low of 7. There's clouds and a scattered shower or two throughout Wednesday. Easterly breeze and a high of 10. Showers Wednesday night into Thursday, where it's going to be cooler, only reaching 8 through the day.
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6: Latest Environment Canada forecast for Campbellton, sun and cloud today, scattered showers this afternoon, wind from the northwest becoming northeasterly in the high 20. There's a chance we'll see a few showers early this evening ahead of the showers starting up tonight, risk of thunder showers through the evening and overnight, about 10 millimeters in rainfall, easterly wind, low of 7. There's clouds and a scattered shower or two throughout Wednesday, easterly breeze and high of 10, showers Wednesday night into Thursday where it's going to be cooler, only reaching 8 through the day.
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